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Good evening, everybody. Welcome to Friday Night. Coming up, Pat Benatar and UB40. But first, a classic from Tom Petty.

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Join us every Wednesday. We're going to be digging deep into our Joetown music library, looking for those songs that make you say, wowza, and then we're going to play them all day long on Wednesday. 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

0: JoTown 107.5, 80s, 90s, and more. From 1981, that is Rick Springfield with his big hit, Jesse's Girl. Now, Rick is actually on stage tomorrow night in St. Louis with his good friend Sammy Hagar. There still are some tickets left, so if you're up for a little spontaneous concert tomorrow night, St. Louis is the place you need to be. Coming up next, Cyndi Lauper, Lionel Richie, and the weather forecast.
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2: Crystal clear conditions remaining in place for the early morning time. Our overnight low near 65 degrees. Now we're on our way to the low to mid 80s by later on Saturday. Folks, please be weather aware Saturday afternoon into Saturday night. Potent system giving us rounds of showers and storms. The risk of severe weather here and some flooding rains. I'm meteorologist Jennifer Naramore.
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0: 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A classic from Lionel Richie. So Lionel Richie is out on tour. Now, if you want to see him, there's just one stop to go to here in the Midwest. He will be in St. Louis later on this summer, Saturday night show, August 29th. Up next, Bryan Adams and Paula Abdul.
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Rockin' the Joe, Joetown 107.5. We're going back to November of 1988 off of her album Forever Your Girl. Here's Paula Abdul and Straight Up.

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0: The greatest hits of all time. Jotown 107.5. A classic there from Rick Astley. Well, good evening, everybody. I'm Chris Taylor. Okay, if you're one of those people that collects vinyl, you got to get this one from Rick Astley. He has got a Never Gonna Give You Up 12-inch vinyl. It's a Zoetrope. So I had to look up what Zoetrope was because I was like, what the heck is a Zoetrope? So it's a specialized collectible picture disc that combines music and playback. So if you just look at it, there's pictures of his face in different, poses all around the album, right? And then as you play it, it comes to life and it looks different just to the eye. You'll see an image. And then if you capture it as a picture, like on your phone, you'll see even a different image. So it's kind of cool. Yeah, I need to get one of these because I've been looking online. Like I see it, but I don't see anybody showing videos of like, I need to see what is this image. I can see the picture of it. And I'm like, okay, those kind of all look the same. But oh, wait, nope. As you get to like around the album, it starts looking different. So yeah, I got to see it go live to see what the images are. But check it out, rickastley.com if you want to see what I'm talking about. Journey, Dead or Alive, and even Bonnie Tyler coming up next.
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Well, good evening, everybody. Welcome to Friday night. Now, coming up, we got Michael Jackson, Guns N' Roses, even some John Mellencamp, but first, Starship. Yeah, going back to the 80s. You remember the movie Mannequin? This was the big love song from that movie.

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0: 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Jotown 107.5. A classic there from Guns N' Roses. Well, good evening, everybody. I'm Chris Taylor. So Guns N' Roses, they are out on tour this year. They will be in St. Louis August 16th, Kansas City August 19th, or you can see them in Ridgedale, Missouri, September 12th. And you know what? While I'm throwing out a bunch of numbers, we are 9 days away from Father's Day. So if your dad's a Guns N' Roses fan, some tickets to the show might be nice. Or if that's not his taste, how about John Mellencamp? John Mellencamp's out on tour. He'll be in Kansas City July 13th. And we've got John Mellencamp coming up next.
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2: Crystal clear conditions remaining in place for the early morning time. Our overnight low near 65 degrees. Now we're on our way to the low to mid 80s by later on Saturday. Folks, please be weather aware Saturday afternoon into Saturday night. Potent system giving us rounds of showers and storms. The risk of severe weather here and some flooding rains. I'm meteorologist Jennifer Nairamore.
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1: The Eurythmics with those sweet, sweet dreams. Now, if you're kind of wanting a little something sweet tonight, maybe you want to do a little baking, it is National Peanut Butter Cookie Day. So whip up a batch of those peanut butter cookies. Now, the peanut butter cookies, they've been around since about the early 1900s. Actually, George Washington Carver, he's credited with promoting peanuts and also peanut butter cookie recipes. He wanted people to plant peanuts, harvest peanuts, so he thought, let me give him a recipe, something to do with all those peanuts, something different, something sweet. So he started printing those recipes, and yeah, it's been popular ever since. Now, when they first started, the peanut butter cookies were just a round ball. You know, it's a round ball of dough that you roll in sugar. Well, when they first started baking them, that's all they did. They put them on the cookie sheet, and they were just round and kind of flopped down a little bit. Well, then about the 30s, that's when the recipe changed and they started putting the crosshatch fork marks in them to kind of flatten them down. Yeah, and that's kind of the popular version now. Or you've got the peanut butter blossom. That's a variation where it was one of those Pillsbury cooking contests, the baking contest. It was the big winner recipe that year. But the baker actually just put a Hershey Kiss in the middle. And so that was kind of popular in the 50s. But I don't know. I can't talk about it anymore. I'm getting too hungry. Make up a batch tonight. And coming up next, we've got some prints.
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The greatest hits of all time. 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We're going back to 1989 off of his Full Moon Fever album. Here's Tom Petty.

0: Jotown 107.5, 80s, 90s, and more. A classic from The Police, and before that, Tom Petty off of his Full Moon Fever album with I Won't Back Down. That's been an anthem for a lot of people going through difficulties. And when Tom wrote the song, he's kind of going through difficulties himself. He had an arson attack at his house, kind of burnt down most of his stuff. And he was defiant, so he wrote that song just to kind of go, you know what, I'm still here. And his friends helped him out on it. Jeff Lynn from ELO and also the Traveling Wilburys, he produced the album, played on the album. And George Harrison, his good friend, who also became a Traveling Wilburys member, played guitar and then sang some backing vocals on that song. We've got Tony Basil, everybody's favorite cheerleader, coming up next.
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Good evening, everybody. Welcome to Friday Night. Did you know it's National Red Rose Day? 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

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Join us every Wednesday. We're going to be digging deep into our Jotown music library, looking for those songs that make you say, wowza. And then we're going to play them all day long on Wednesday. 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

0: Rockin' the Joe, Joetown 107.5. From 1983, that is Genesis, and that's all. So the motivation for that song, well, the band, they just wanted to write a hit. Yeah, they had, you know, previously kind of had more of a progressive rock sound, and now they were just kind of like, let's get something that's going to be on the radio. So they wanted to write a simple pop song. They thought, let's do something that kind of sounds like the Beatles maybe would have kind of, you know, worked on the song or written the song. And that's exactly what they did. And you know what? That song actually broke into the top 10, reached number 6. Coming up next, Survivor and Michael Jackson, plus the weather forecast.
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2: Crystal clear conditions remaining in place for the early morning time. Our overnight low near 65 degrees. Now we're on our way to the low to mid 80s by later on Saturday. Folks, please be weather aware Saturday afternoon into Saturday night. Potent system giving us rounds of showers and storms. The risk of severe weather here and some flooding rains. I'm meteorologist Jennifer Naramore.
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0: The greatest hits of all time. 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From 1991. That is Michael Jackson and Black or White. Now that rock guitar riff at the beginning, that is played by Guns N' Roses guitarist Slash. And he actually, when Michael's out on tour, if the schedule worked out, if they were in the same place at the same time, Slash would sometimes go up on stage and join him for that song. Now, Slash, he's back with Guns N' Roses, and they're out touring this year. You can catch him in St. Louis August 16th, Kansas City August 19th, or if you want to see him in Ridgedale, Missouri, September 12th. Coming up next, we've got the Bangles and Night Ranger.
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Jotown, 107.5, 80s, 90s, and more. Well, good evening, everybody. I'm Chris Taylor. Thanks for hanging out with me tonight. Hey, do you want to see Night Ranger this summer? They are out touring around, and they're going to make several stops here in the Midwest. Stick around. I will tell you all about it.

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0: 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Jotown 107.5. A classic from Modern English. And before that, Night Ranger with their big 1984 power ballad, Sister Christian. Now, Night Ranger, when they first started out, they formed in San Francisco, and they just wanted to be called Rangers. But unfortunately, there was a country group called Rangers, so they added the word night and became Night Ranger. Now, they are out touring this year, and if you want to see them, you do not have to wait very long. Night Ranger will be in La Vista, Nebraska, July 12th, or you can catch them in St. Louis, July 18th. Or, you know, if you want to wait a little bit longer, you can see them in Kansas City. They will be there September 19th. Def Leppard and Los Lobos, they're both coming up next.
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2: The Ballard's Walleye Fishing Trip of a Lifetime is August 9th through the 13th. Your host, Brent Martin. And Brent, how do you describe the trip?
3: You know, we tell tales, we eat great, we fish. 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Couples go there, young people go there.
2: So people that maybe haven't fished before, you said it's a, I mean, it's for every level. 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
3: And they'll help you with everything. 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

the greatest hits of all time. Jotown 107.5. Good evening, everybody. How's Friday night going so far? Are you out partying with your friends, or are you just kind of home relaxing after the long week? Yeah, I know. Feels like it's been a long one. Well, coming up, whatever you're doing, we've got the right music for it. Journey's on the way, also Outkast. First, though, a classic from Heart.

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Join us every Wednesday. We're going to be digging deep into our Jotown music library, looking for those songs that make you say wowza, and then we're going to play them all day long on Wednesday. 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

Jo-Town 107.5, 80s, 90s, and more. A classic there from Chicago. Well, good evening, everybody. I'm Chris Taylor. Thanks for hanging out with me tonight. So are you going to a movie this weekend? I think everybody's going to go see Disclosure Day. That's kind of the big one. Well, it might not be right for the little kids, you know? It might be too scary. I haven't seen it yet, so I can't really say. But yeah, just the trailer. It seems like maybe not perfect for the small kids. But you know what? Next weekend, we've got Toy Story 5. Perfect for everyone. I'm looking forward to that. And then coming up in July, what is it? July 1st, we've got another Minions movie. Yeah, July 1st, it's called Minions and Monsters. So the Minions, somehow they stumble back into 1920s Hollywood, as you do, and then they accidentally unleash real murder.

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1: Crystal clear conditions remaining in place for the early morning time. Our overnight low near 65 degrees. Now we're on our way to the low to mid 80s by later on Saturday. Folks, please be weather aware Saturday afternoon into Saturday night. Potent system giving us rounds of showers and storms. The risk of severe weather here and some flooding rains. I'm meteorologist Jennifer Naira Moore.
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0: 80s, 90s, and more. Jotown 107.5. Well, good evening, everybody. I'm Chris Taylor. Thank you so much for hanging out with me tonight. Did you know it's National Beef Jerky Day? I'm bringing it up because, you know what? I've kind of been on a beef jerky kind of binge lately. So I'll admit it, put on a little extra poundage during the winter, as one does. And so now I'm trying to get it off, right? And I've been doing, it's not a diet or anything like that. This is not a gimmick thing, but I've been eating beef jerky when I feel snacky instead of grabbing something like a cake or cookie or something that I really want. I've been doing beef jerky. What I've done is I just buy the bag of beef jerky and, you know, it comes in those big strips. Well, I cut them up into small little bite-sized pieces. You can probably buy bite-sized beef jerky, but this is what I've been doing. And then I just kind of break it into little individual, you know, snack bags. And I just take it on the go with me because it's high in protein, iron, zinc, B12, so it's good for you. But that protein, like, really kind of fills you up and gets rid of those hunger cravings. So yeah, if you kind of are like me where your downfall with the whole, you know, trying to, you know, manage your diet is the junk food, this was a good thing to do. Yeah, add a little protein. If you're not into the beef jerky, you've got nuts and other sources of protein. But yeah, I've been doing the beef jerky, and I've noticed doing a lot of beef jerky for snacks and drinking a lot more water, staying away from the sugar, and the pounds, they're coming off, so it's good. But I just want to warn you, it is, you know, a processed meat and it's high in sodium. So if those things aren't going to work with your health right now, then, you know, stay away from it. Coming up next, REO Speedwagon and Billy Joel.
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Rockin' the Joe, Joetown 107.5. We're going all the way back to 1978. Here's a classic from Billy Joel.

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0: The greatest hits of all time. 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A one-hit wonder there from Matthew Wilder. And before that, from 1978, Billy Joel with My Life. Now, if you want to hear more great music from the 70s, all you have to do is tune in tomorrow night at 7 o'clock for Super 70s Saturday Night. DJ Dan's coming in. He will take you on a musical journey through the 70s. If it was a hit in the 70s, well, he's going to be playing it tomorrow night. So join us for that. Up next, though, how about a little 80s music from David Bowie?
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Good evening, everybody. Thanks for staying up late with me. Coming up, we've got Dan Hartman and Irene Cara. First, though, the Cutting Crew.

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0: It might be a little late to start a movie, but you know what? If you want to watch a movie this weekend, Flashdance, it is currently streaming on Amazon Prime. You can catch it there. You can watch Alex Owens, an 18-year-old welder by day, exotic dancer by night. But what she really wants to do is join a prestigious ballet conservatory, right? We've heard that story before. Definitely in the 80s. A lot of good 80s fashion, too. The big hair, the ripped sweatshirt, the leg warmers, all the music, all the montages. So, yeah, watch that this weekend. Coming up next, Poison, Rockwell, and the weather forecast.
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2: Crystal clear conditions remaining in place for the early morning time. Our overnight low near 65 degrees. Now we're on our way to the low to mid 80s by later on Saturday. Folks, please be weather aware Saturday afternoon into Saturday night. Potent system giving us rounds of showers and storms. The risk of severe weather here and some flooding rains. I'm meteorologist Jennifer Naramore.

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1: From 1983, that is Quiet Riot and Come On, Feel the Noise. Now, that is actually a cover song. The original was done back in 1973 by Slade. They're a great little rock group. And Quiet Riot, they did not want to do a cover. The record producer, the record company, they were pressuring them. They're like, we got to have, you know, let's do this cover. So the band went in the studio and they thought, you know what? We're going to sing it so bad. We're going to kind of sabotage this thing. They won't release it. So they didn't rehearse it. They didn't practice. And lead singer Kevin, he was so frustrated that his vocals were high energy and angry. Well, it turned out it was perfect for the song. So actually, it was recorded as is with all that anger. And it went all the way up to number 5 on the Billboard Hot 100 and then became very popular on MTV. Coming up next, we've got Simple Minds plus Hall & Oates.
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The greatest hits of all time. Jotown 107.5. We are going all the way back to 1982 for this song. Now, there's a big misconception. People think this is about like a seductive woman. She's the man-eater. But Hall & Oates say no, no. It's actually a metaphor for 1980s New York City. Here's Hall & Oates with Man-Eater.

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0: 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From 1989, Tom Petty with his classic Free Fallin'. Well, good evening, everybody. I'm Chris Taylor. Thank you so much for spending your Friday night with me. That is going to wrap it up for me. But if you are staying up, and you should, it's Friday night, you sleep in tomorrow, right? We've got the Bangles and Phil Collins coming up next. Have a great night, everybody.
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1: Crystal clear conditions remaining in place for the early morning time. Our overnight low near 65 degrees. Now we're on our way to the low to mid 80s by later on Saturday. Folks, please be weather aware Saturday afternoon into Saturday night. Potent system giving us rounds of showers and storms. The risk of severe weather here and some flooding rains. I'm meteorologist Jennifer Naramore.
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1: Crystal clear conditions remaining in place for the early morning time. Our overnight low near 65 degrees. Now we're on our way to the low to mid 80s by later on Saturday. Folks, please be weather aware Saturday afternoon into Saturday night. Potent system giving us rounds of showers and storms. The risk of severe weather here and some flooding rains. I'm meteorologist Jennifer Naramore.
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1: Crystal clear conditions remaining in place for the early morning time. Our overnight low near 65 degrees. Now we're on our way to the low to mid 80s by later on Saturday. Folks, please be weather aware Saturday afternoon into Saturday night. Potent system giving us rounds of showers and storms. The risk of severe weather here and some flooding rains. I'm meteorologist Jennifer Naramore.
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1: Crystal clear conditions remaining in place for the early morning time. Our overnight low near 65 degrees. Now we're on our way to the low to mid 80s by later on Saturday. Folks, please be weather aware Saturday afternoon into Saturday night. Potent system giving us rounds of showers and storms. The risk of severe weather here and some flooding rains. I'm meteorologist Jennifer Naramore.
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1: Don't miss the upcoming Ballard's walleye fishing trip August 9th through the 13th. Talking about it with Brent Martin. How many years have you been hosting this trip?
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2: 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The Lake of the Woods is really large. It's a large lake right at the Canadian border. It's a wonderful place. It's really a good place just to look and just enjoy nature, to enjoy fishing, to eat, just have a good time.
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1: Crystal clear conditions remaining in place for the early morning time. Our overnight low near 65 degrees. Now we're on our way to the low to mid 80s by later on Saturday. Folks, please be weather aware Saturday afternoon into Saturday night. Potent system giving us rounds of showers and storms. The risk of severe weather here and some flooding rains. I'm meteorologist Jennifer Naramore.
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2: Crystal clear conditions remaining in place for the early morning time. Our overnight low near 65 degrees. Now we're on our way to the low to mid 80s by later on Saturday. Folks, please be weather aware Saturday afternoon into Saturday night. Potent system giving us rounds of showers and storms. The risk of severe weather here and some flooding rains. I'm meteorologist Jennifer Naramore.
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2: The St. Joseph Allied Arts Council has announced the return of the Sculpture Walk downtown, turning the neighborhood into an open-air gallery featuring regional and national artists. This year's lineup, the 13th, includes 11 new sculptures and one returning. 14 other permanent installations are also readily available to see downtown. The first guided sculpture walk is this Saturday, starting with an artist meet and greet at 9:30 with several sculptors to meet. Guided tours will then start at 10 a.m. with additional groups starting at 10:30, 11, and 11:30. Executive Director for the Allied Arts Council, Jessica Agnew, says the artists being there adds an exclusive layer of depth to the storytelling behind each sculpture.
3: If they're at their sculpture, they're going to talk about it. They're going to tell you stories. Last year, we discovered through that walk and only at that walk that one of our sculptures we had was made out of scraps of metal, which you could kind of tell, but to know that it indeed was that, and that it was he and his buddies that put it together and did it in like 3 hours. That is a really cool story that we wouldn't have that knowledge otherwise. And so we'll have some history, some inspiration, some really cool things to tell everybody about it, but to know those stories from the artists themselves for those that can be there would be really cool.
2: Visitors and residents alike can enjoy the artwork at their own pace while shopping, dining, or attending downtown events. In addition to enhancing the area, the Sculpture Walk also supports Allied Arts Council's mission to enrich the community. Everyone's also invited to vote for their favorite work of art throughout the exhibition. The winner of the People's Choice Award will get a special recognition and may be considered for purchase and permanent display here in St. Joseph. The Arts Council invites appreciators to begin at the Missouri Theater, where brochures are available. A full map of the Sculpture Walk, artist info, and more details can be found at stjoearts.org.
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1: A cold front is crossing our area today, so we get showers and thunderstorms and some areas of heavy rainfall possible, mid-80s, and then the showers and thunderstorms continue for the overnight hours. Upper 50s and windy, sunshine on Sunday, and a lot cooler will be in the low 70s, a little bit breezy. I'm meteorologist Steve Hamilton.
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1: A cold front is crossing our area today, so we get showers and thunderstorms and some areas of heavy rainfall possible, mid-80s, and then the showers and thunderstorms continue for the overnight hours. Upper 50s and windy, sunshine on Sunday, and a lot cooler will be in the low 70s, a little bit breezy. I'm meteorologist Steve Hamilton.
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1: A cold front is crossing our area today, so we get showers and thunderstorms and some areas of heavy rainfall possible, mid-80s, and then the showers and thunderstorms continue for the overnight hours. Upper 50s and windy, sunshine on Sunday, and a lot cooler will be in the low 70s, a little bit breezy. I'm meteorologist Steve Hamilton.
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1: A cold front is crossing our area today, so we get showers and thunderstorms and some areas of heavy rainfall possible, mid-80s, and then the showers and thunderstorms continue for the overnight hours. Upper 50s and windy, sunshine on Sunday, and a lot cooler will be in the low 70s, a little bit breezy. I'm meteorologist Steve Hamilton.
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1: We're rolling through the weekend with more music. My name's Manny, and they're rolling through the States this summer, touring with Toad the Wet Sprocket. How's that for a pairing? It's been a work. Here's Down Under.

Party like it's 1999 and 1989 and 79, or 2009's good too, about anything that ends in 9. The greatest hits of all time. 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

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It's Manny. You know, every Wednesday we go deep into our Jotown music library looking for songs that make you say, wowza, and we play them all day long. 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
1: It's Whitney Houston's I Want to Dance with Somebody with Manny. Do you get a chance to check out that Spurs and Knicks game on Wednesday night? Like the biggest comeback in NBA playoff history. It was crazy. The Knicks ended up beating the Spurs after being way down late in the game. They still made it happen. Game 5 of the NBA Finals happens tonight in San Antonio. The Knicks up 3-1. They could be NBA champions for the first time since like 1973, I think. That's going to be on ABC tonight at 7:30. Something else to check out this weekend, UFC Freedom 250 from the South Lawn of the White House. That is going to be on Paramount Plus tomorrow night at 7 o'clock.
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3: A cold front is crossing our area today, so we get showers and thunderstorms and some areas of heavy rainfall possible, mid-80s, and then the showers and thunderstorms continue for the overnight hours. Upper 50s and windy, sunshine on Sunday, and a lot cooler will be in the low 70s, a little bit breezy. I'm meteorologist Steve Hamilton.
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1: It's Under Pressure from Queen and David Bowie with Manny. 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
1: It's the most music all weekend long. How you doing? It's Manny. Still to come this hour, Cyndi Lauper, also Michael Jackson on the way, and this is Owner of a Lonely Heart from Yes.

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1: You Shook Me All Night Long. That is AC/DC with Manny. We're almost officially into summertime. The unofficial kickoff is always Memorial Day weekend, but the first day of summer coming up a week from tomorrow. That is Sunday the 21st. Not only the first day of summer, but it is also Father's Day next Sunday. You're going to be traveling at all this summertime, maybe hitting the beach. Well, have you ever heard of a backwards beach day? Yeah, have you ever heard of this backwards beach day? It's when you skip the crowds and the hot sun at the beach during the day in favor of a sunset beach time instead. That way, it's a great place for the kids to have some fun. They can take their naps throughout the day and then have some fun at nighttime. That is a lot cooler, too, if you're able to make it to the beach. I don't see that in my future.
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3: A cold front is crossing our area today, so we get showers and thunderstorms and some areas of heavy rainfall possible, mid-80s, and then the showers and thunderstorms continue for the overnight hours. Upper 50s and windy, sunshine on Sunday, and a lot cooler will be in the low 70s, a little bit breezy. I'm meteorologist Steve Hamilton.
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1: There's a couple new movies out this weekend if you're wanting to check something out. Josh O'Connor from The Crown and Emily Blunt starring Disclosure Day. That's the new one from Steven Spielberg. It's rated PG-13. The other new one out this weekend, rated R, that would be Stop That Train.

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1: Summer doesn't actually kick off until 8 days from now, but the summer concert season in full swing. She's going to be on the road this summer, opening up for Bryan Adams. It's Pat Benatar. 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
1: It's Belinda Carlisle's Heaven is a Place on Earth with Manny. More music's on the way. Got a lot of Miles coming up, one of the one-hit wonders of the late 80s. Also, Young MC coming up, Toto, and a whole lot more. So you remember the song Supercalifragilisticexpialidocious, right? Do you know how to spell that word? What about spelling the word exhausterwhelmulated? Well, if you've ever been exhausted, overwhelmed, and overstimulated all at the same time, that's the new word. Exhausterwhelmulated. Try saying that fast three times.
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3: A cold front is crossing our area today, so we get showers and thunderstorms and some areas of heavy rainfall possible, mid-80s, and then the showers and thunderstorms continue for the overnight hours. Upper 50s and windy, sunshine on Sunday, and a lot cooler will be in the low 70s, a little bit breezy. I'm meteorologist Steve Hamilton.
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We're so St. Joe, we remember when the bullet hole in Jesse James' house didn't look like it was shot out of a bazooka. 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
1: That's Dexy's Midnight Runners, Come On Eileen, one of the one-hit wonders of the 1980s. We love to play one-hit wonders and a whole lot more every Wednesday. That's when we go into our music library throughout the day, pull out songs we haven't played in a while, and surprise you throughout the day. Wowza Wednesday is what we call it. 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Something else we like to do for fun, play lots of 70s music, and that's what we're going to do tonight. We're going back in time with Super 70s Saturday night. 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
1: Thanks for making us part of your weekend. It's Manny. Lots of great shows coming up this summer. In fact, Bon Jovi doing something they haven't done in a few years. They are hitting the road. Their Forever Tour kicks off next month. They're going to do a handful of shows at Madison Square Garden.

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1: I love rock and roll. That is Joan Jett and the Blackhearts with Manny. If you had to pick just one thing from 2026 that was a positive, that was awesome, that you think is like history-making, that makes you happy, would the Artemis rocket be on there? You know, it went around the moon, got some awesome pictures, videos, and it went further than anyone ever else has in space, you know, with humans anyway. Well, that would probably be way up there on my list. You know, nobody born after 1935 has ever walked on the moon. NASA astronaut Charles Duke was the one who was born most recently, and that was October of 1935. He's 90 now and still alive and kicking.
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3: A cold front is crossing our area today, so we get showers and thunderstorms and some areas of heavy rainfall possible, mid-80s, and then the showers and thunderstorms continue for the overnight hours. Upper 50s and windy, sunshine on Sunday, and a lot cooler will be in the low 70s, a little bit breezy. I'm meteorologist Steve Hamilton.
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4: Because the price may go up after that. 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
1: They were considered one of the pretty boy bands of the 1980s in the same category with Duran Duran when it came to that. They didn't have near as many hits, but they were considered pretty boys like Duran Duran. It's Spandau Ballet. That is true. With Manny, one thing that's true around our house, going to have to do some things this weekend. I don't think painting is in the mix. Just did that recently. Speaking of that, you know Sherwin Williams just named its loneliest color, the one that is rarely purchased. The color is called Offbeat Green. They say it looks like a combination of broccoli or asparagus soup. I wonder why they don't sell much of those.
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0: Rockin' the Joe, Joetown 107.5. From 1982, that is Eddie Grant and Electric Avenue. Now, Eddie, on that song, he did everything. He played all the instruments, produced it, recorded it. He did everything for that song, and it spent 5 weeks at number 2 on the U.S. Billboard Hot 100. So, yeah, he knew what he was doing. His competition, The Police, Every Breath You Take. Yeah, he just couldn't knock them out of the number 1 spot. Coming up next, we've got Chicago, George Michael, and the weather forecast.
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2: A cold front is crossing our area today, so we get showers and thunderstorms and some areas of heavy rainfall possible, mid-80s, and then the showers and thunderstorms continue for the overnight hours. Upper 50s and windy, sunshine on Sunday, and a lot cooler will be in the low 70s, a little bit breezy. I'm meteorologist Steve Hamilton.
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0: 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From their album Appetite for Destruction, that is Guns N' Roses and Paradise City. Now, I can't tell you what the original lyrics were, but that line about where the grass is green and the girls are pretty, it was a different line. Yeah. And sometimes when the band plays that song live, they do the original version, the one that never made it on the album. I don't know if they're going to do that when they're in St. Louis. But yeah, Guns N' Roses, they're out on tour. They will be in St. Louis August 16th, Kansas City August 19th, or Ridgedale, Missouri on September 12th. Prince and Men at Work coming up next.
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3: 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Your host, Brent Martin. And Brent, how do you describe the trip?
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Jo-Town 107.5, 80s, 90s, and more. Well, good afternoon, everybody. I'm Chris Taylor. Hope you are having a good Saturday. Now, do you want to see Men at Work? Yeah, they're out touring. They're going to be playing a show in Kansas this summer. Stick around. I'll tell you all about it.

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0: 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A little music from John Parr, and before that from 1981. We had Men at Work, and who can it be now? Now, Men at Work, they're actually on tour, and you know what? They're making a stop here in the Midwest. They will be in Salina, Kansas, August 10th, so get your tickets now. Rockwell and No Doubt are coming up next.
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1: Well, good afternoon, everybody. I'm Chris Taylor. Thanks for spending your Saturday with me. So what are you doing today? Are you out running errands? Doing things around the house? Yeah, I know. Well, you know what? Doing those chores, no fun. But it's got to get done, right? But you know what makes it better? Great music. Hall & Oates on the way. Also, the Eurythmics. First, turn this one up. This is A-ha, Take On Me.

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Join us every Wednesday. We're going to be digging deep into our Jotown music library, looking for those songs that make you say wowza, and then we're going to play them all day long on Wednesday. It's Wowza Wednesday on Jotown 107.5.

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0: The greatest hits of all time. Jotown 107.5. Eric Carmen with those hungry eyes. Well, good afternoon, everybody. I'm Chris Taylor. Now, if you're feeling a little hungry, maybe want a little junk food, little M&M's, they have a whole new collection of M&M's out now. It's called their Bakery Collection, and it features a banana nut bread flavor. How about that? They've also got a lemon meringue pie, cherry chocolate cupcake, and a peanut butter cinnamon roll. Oh, I'm getting hungry. Just talking about those are making me hungry. But yes, if you're feeling the need for some M&M's today and you want to mix it up a little bit, try their bakery collection. Coming up next, Toto, UB40, and that weather forecast.
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2: A cold front is crossing our area today, so we get showers and thunderstorms and some areas of heavy rainfall possible, mid-80s, and then the showers and thunderstorms continue for the overnight hours. Upper 50s and windy, sunshine on Sunday, and a lot cooler will be in the low 70s, a little bit breezy. I'm meteorologist Steve Hamilton.
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0: Jotown 107.5, 80s, 90s, and more. A classic there from Aerosmith. Now, Aerosmith, they say that they're not done. I mean, Steven Tyler's dealing with some vocal issues, but you never know. But I do know they're working on new stuff. So they have been re-releasing their albums on vinyl, and supposedly they're in talks to do the whole, either a documentary or a biopic, or who knows, maybe both. So there will be something from Aerosmith coming. We just don't know when. Now, what I do know is Pat Benatar is out on tour this year. Yeah, she's touring with Bryan Adams. They're both going to be in St. Louis July 24th and then Wichita, Kansas July 25th. And we've got Pat Benatar coming up next.
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Going back to 1984 for this classic from the Purple Rain album. Here's Prince, When Doves Cry.

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0: Rockin' the Joe, Joetown 107.5. Classic from Boston, and before that we heard from Prince, When Doves Cry. Now that is off of his album Purple Rain. It's also in the film Purple Rain, and the song wasn't actually going to be in the film or on the album. So when they were putting it together, the director of the film said, you know what, we need a song, like a romantic, emotional montage. And so Prince wrote that song. He recorded it in one night. He played everything, all the instruments, produced it, did all of it in just one night, and included it on the album. Of course, one of the best songs off of that album and from the movie. Coming up next, Red Hot Chili Peppers and Kenny Loggins.
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Good afternoon, everybody. Here's a little solo music from George Harrison.

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0: Jo-Town 107.5, 80s, 90s, and more. Well, good afternoon, everybody. I'm Chris Taylor. Thanks for spending your Saturday with me. So if you're looking for something new to try today, something sweet down the candy aisle, well, how about this? Listen to this. It's got a flavor profile that's creamy, mousse-like nougat and caramel-flavored cheesecake center packed with dry roasted peanuts. And then outside, there's a smooth milk chocolate, and it's garnished with actual crushed Snicker bar pieces. Does that have your mouth kind of getting watery? Well, that is the new dipped cheesecake bites from Snickers. You thought it was going to be something exotic. Well, it kind of is. It's dipped cheesecake bites from Snickers. Now, they're in a bag, and they're exclusively at Walmart. So go check them out. Up next, we've got Queen and Bonnie Tyler, plus that weather forecast.
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2: A cold front is crossing our area today, so we get showers and thunderstorms and some areas of heavy rainfall possible, mid-80s, and then the showers and thunderstorms continue for the overnight hours. Upper 50s and windy, sunshine on Sunday, and a lot cooler will be in the low 70s, a little bit breezy. I'm meteorologist Steve Hamilton.
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0: 80s, 90s, and more. Jotown 107.5. A classic there from Whitesnake, and Here I Go Again. So let's talk a little bit about Whitesnake's origin story. So David Coverdale, lead singer of Whitesnake, well, he had just left Deep Purple. He was their front man. This is about 1978, and he decided to do his own solo thing. So he had a solo album, and he just called it Whitesnake, two words. And so then when he went out on tour, he called it David Coverdale's Whitesnake, and then at that point, Whitesnake was one word. And then later on, he just shortened it up to Whitesnake. And the 80s was kind of the, I would say, the glory days for Whitesnake. But you know what? It was actually formed in the 70s. And if you want to hear more great music from the 70s, well, later on tonight, it's Super 70s Saturday night. It starts at 7 o'clock. We're going to be playing the best music from the 70s all night long. But coming up next, well, I hear you. You want some more 80s music. Jody Watley's up next.
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1: We're going back to 1986. 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Oh, yeah. From 1986, here is Europe with the final countdown.

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0: The greatest hits of all time. 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A classic from Duran Duran, and before that, from 1986, the big rock anthem, The Final Countdown from Europe. Now, that song was written by their frontman, Joey Tempest, and the whole reason he did it is he thought, we need a song to begin our live shows with, something to get the audience excited. So they had that opening synthesizer riff, you know, kind of getting everybody, okay, here we go. Here's the big song to start the show. And that's what they used every time. Now, that song almost didn't happen, though. He wrote it. They, performed it in the studio a few times, got rehearsal in. And then when Joey was getting ready to record his vocals, he had been eating. Turns out he had a bread allergy and he had a big allergic reaction. He didn't know it. And so, yeah, the song almost didn't get recorded. But luckily, he, you know, took some medication and a few hours later, he was actually able to record the vocals. But what a way to find out you're allergic to bread, right? On that expensive studio time trying to get your album recorded. Up next, we've got the Bangles and Wham.
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Jo-Town 107.5, 80s, 90s, and more. Well, good afternoon, everybody. I'm Chris Taylor. Thanks for spending your Saturday with me. All right, you recognize this song. You know it's Corey Hart, big singer from Canada, big success in the 80s. Did you know he was almost a movie star? Yeah, Corey Hart auditioned to play Marty McFly in the Back to the Future movies. He almost got the role, but he decided he wanted to focus on his music instead.

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Join us every Wednesday. We're going to be digging deep into our Jotown music library, looking for those songs that make you say wowza, and then we're going to play them all day long on Wednesday. 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

0: 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From 1973, that was Fleetwood Mac and Landslide. That song was written by Stevie Nicks. Now, did you watch the NBA game? What was it, Thursday night in New York City? The Knicks barely. Last-minute buzzer situation beat the Spurs in game four. Lots of celebrities there in New York, right there on the front row, including Taylor Swift, and she had on her Stevie Nicks shirt. I thought that was pretty clever. Everybody else has their Knicks gear on, and there's Taylor sitting in the front row courtside with Stevie Nicks on. I thought that was pretty cool. Now, we've got game five coming up tonight. Knicks and Spurs, that game's going to start 7:30. Up next, A Flock of Seagulls, U2, and the weather forecast.
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2: With a cold front moving through overnight, showers and

0: thunderstorms are a pretty good possibility. Those storms may be strong to severe with large hail, damaging wind, and even a few tornadoes. Our overnight low near 60, and then we're back to sunshine on Sunday with cool high pressure moving in. Mid-70s and breezy. I'm meteorologist Steve Hamilton.
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1: Well, good afternoon, everybody. I'm Chris Taylor. Thank you for spending your Saturday with me. So are you ready for the big 250th anniversary celebration of our country? Yes, July 4th, 250. Well, you know, a lot of people, they're already celebrating. We've got merchandise coming out, clothing, all kinds of things, and food. Yes, there is food. Now, McDonald's, they are bringing back their classic deep-fried apple pie for a limited time to celebrate America's 250th birthday, because we got to have apple pie, right, if it's America. They start that on June 22nd. And I know what you're thinking. You're like, wait a minute. Apple pie is always on the menu at McDonald's. And you're right, it is. But this is different. So the deep-fried one, well, it's deep fried. That's the that's the main difference. It's submerged in hot frying oil. It's the crust on the pie is bubbly, extra crispy, and yeah, that's kind of the main difference. Now, McDonald's started making the deep fried apple pie back in 1968, and then they got rid of it in 1992. People were switching to more of a healthier, you know, version of life, and they didn't want as much deep fried food. So that is when they started making the apple pie we have now that's baked in an oven. Supposed to be a little bit better for you. I'm not going to tell you the calories. I don't want to ruin it for anybody. But if you were not around before 1992 or you haven't had a apple pie since then, well, I'm just telling you, June 22nd, that is when the deep fried apple pie returns to McDonald's. Up next, we've got Culture Club and Modern English.
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Well, good afternoon, everybody. I'm Chris Taylor. I don't know about you, but I think it's time for an apology.

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0: 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Katrina and the Waves, Walking on Sunshine. A good, happy, fun, peppy song. And then before that, well, Modern English with their I Melt With You. Now, everybody thinks it's a love song, and it is, but it's kind of got a darker tone to it. So keep in mind, it was released in 1982, height of the Cold War era. And that song is actually about a couple making love as a nuclear apocalyptic bomb drops all around them. So the melting is a little bit more literal than you'd think in that song. So there you go. If you weren't aware of it before, it's got a little bit of a darker meaning. Coming up next, we're going to hear from Guns N' Roses and Depeche Mode.
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3: The National Weather Service in Pleasant Hill has issued a severe thunderstorm warning for northwestern Doniphan County and northeastern Kansas and central Holt County in northwestern Missouri until 6:15 p.m. Hazards include ping pong ball-sized hail and 60-mile-per-hour wind gusts. A tornado watch remains in effect until 11 o'clock p.m. for northeastern Kansas. Once again, that's a severe thunderstorm warning for northwestern Doniphan County and northeastern Kansas and central Holt County in northwestern Missouri until 6:15 p.m.
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5: The National Weather Service in Pleasant Hill has issued a severe thunderstorm warning for southeastern Atchison and west-central Nottoway County in northwestern Missouri until 6:30 p.m. Hazards include 60-mile-per-hour wind gusts and quarter-sized hail. A reminder that we're under a tornado watch until 11 o'clock p.m. Once again, that's a severe thunderstorm warning for southeastern Atchison County and west-central Nottoway County in northwestern Missouri until 6:30 p.m.
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1: From 1989. That one was a big summer hit. That is Tone Loc and Wild Thing. Now, Tone Loc, he is still out there performing every now and then. And he's also doing a lot of movies and doing a lot of voice work. So he's voiced a lot of cartoon characters. And then he's been in movies. I think probably his most memorable was Heat or Ace Ventura, Pet Detective. Coming up next, Toto, Madonna, and the weather forecast.
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3: With a cold front moving through overnight, showers and thunderstorms are a pretty good possibility. Those storms may be strong to severe with large hail, damaging wind, and even a few tornadoes. Our overnight low near 60, and then we're back to sunshine on Sunday with cool high pressure moving in. Mid-70s and breezy. I'm meteorologist Steve Hamilton.
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5: The National Weather Service in Pleasant Hill has issued a severe thunderstorm warning for northwestern Worth County, southeastern Atchison County, northeastern Holt County, and Nottoway County in Missouri until 7 o'clock p.m. Hazards include 60-mile-per-hour wind gusts and quarter-sized hail. Once again, that's a severe thunderstorm warning for northwestern Worth County, southeastern Atchison County, northeastern Holt County, and Nottoway County in Missouri until 7 o'clock p.m.
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The greatest hits of all time. 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From 1983, that is one-hit wonder Matthew Wilder with Break My Stride. But you know what? He's only a one-hit wonder as a performer. Now, as a producer and a composer, oh, he's got a lot of awards. So he was actually nominated as a songwriter and a producer for an Academy

0: Academy Award for his work on Mulan. Yeah, he wrote a lot of the music for Disney's Mulan. And then he's also produced No Doubt's breakout album, Tragic Kingdom. He's worked with Christina Aguilera, Kelly Clarkson, Miley Cyrus. He's done a lot of like Broadway shows and stuff. So he may be a one-hit wonder in the pop music scene as a performer, but as a songwriter and producer, oh, he's got a lot of credits. We've got Bon Jovi and Chumbawamba coming up next.
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3: The National Weather Service in Pleasant Hill has issued a severe thunderstorm warning for northwestern Worth County, southeastern Atchison County, northeastern Holt County, and Nottoway County in Missouri until 7 o'clock p.m. Hazards include 60-mile-per-hour wind gusts and quarter-sized hail. Once again, that's a severe thunderstorm warning for northwestern Worth County, southeastern Atchison County, northeastern Holt County, and Nottoway County in Missouri until 7 o'clock p.m.
2: 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Call 816-232-5307.
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0: 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Jotown 107.5. From 1977. That is the Bee Gees and Stayin' Alive. Kind of a little appetizer there for Super 70s Saturday night that's coming up in just a few minutes at 7 o'clock. DJ Dan is coming in to take you on a musical journey through the 70s. If it was a hit in the 70s, he's going to be playing it tonight starting at 7 o'clock. I'm talking some Blondie, Earth, Wind, and Fire, the Commodores, Jimmy Buffett, the Eagles, the Steve Miller Band. That's all coming up tonight at 7 o'clock. But before we get there, how about a little bit more music from the 80s? Don Henley and Kim Wilde coming up next. Have a great night, everybody.
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3: The National Weather Service in Pleasant Hill has issued a severe thunderstorm warning for southwestern Doniphan County and Atchison County in Kansas until 7:30 p.m. Hazards include 60-mile-per-hour wind gusts and quarter-sized hail. A tornado watch remains in effect until 11 o'clock p.m. for northeastern Kansas. Once again, that's a severe thunderstorm warning for southwestern Doniphan County and Atchison County in northeastern Kansas until 7:30 p.m.
2: 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Call 816-232-5307.
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